0: have a tissue.
1: Roger.
0: 98, final 8. Regards to that airport box call from before. Should be all set.

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31. Number 285, Niantic River Road, an 87-year-old male on the floor, as seen by his daughter in Montville. Seen it on camera. Been down about 15 minutes. No known injuries. Squad 4, Waterford EMS, responding priority 1, 285 Niantic River Road, for an 87-year-old male on the floor, downtime of 15 minutes. No known injuries. Cross streets of Osmagachi Road and Boston Post Road, operate on Ops 5 at 2017. Squad 4 en route.

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0: 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I didn't know it was 821.

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2: Squad 4 is returning.
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0: 48 Ocean, Family Dollar. Caller is stating that there is a car full of people and then a second group that are by the loading dock. Unsure what the activity is that they're doing.
1: Yeah.

0: 的男性。Yeah, 16 great neck at defender. I guess he'll play a sec.
1: Gonna be a 16.
0: Hey, firm. Give me New York, Kilo, Delta, Zulu, 5445.
1: Roger.
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0: week or two.
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0: 281 State Street, Allegiant Senior Apartments, Apartment 8 Alpha. We currently don't have animal control on this evening, but the caller is reporting that her pet cat attacked her, leaped off the floor, scratched her, and then bit her. She's refusing medical at this time.
1: Okay.
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0: Thank you.
2: Good.
0: LV Energy 99.

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1: Roger.
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1: Yeah.

0: 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Lesson Charlie Echo November. Tango Echo November. Oscar for him, Ivan. 412.95.
1: That's better.

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2: Take it high. Mansfield, the Mansfield Apartments, apartment 138. Caller wants to report a reckless driver that was through this city. Door code is in the CAD notes.

0: Charlie with the name of
1: that. 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
0: LP 21.
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0: one male, 37, looking, same age, 5'6", 5'6", maybe on seatbelt talk.
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2: Larson, Elkhorn Street.
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0: 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Look at that, please.
1: Ending transport 2056.

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0: Roger.
2: Hey, touch you. Doing a 44 to the train station in New London. Starting is 146-071. AVC belt secured.

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1: Yes.
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0: 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You can clear up Sector 1.
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0: 0787, Coyota 15 Nichols Lane. The homeowner states that there's a loud car sitting in front of her house for the past 30 minutes, does not know who it is.
1: Yeah. 107, copy.
2: Roger.

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0: 忘了他们的名称。I should be all set if you want Thursday.
1: Roger. 8733.
0: Good. The vehicle appears to be GOA. Does the caller want me to make contact with him?

0: Sector 4.
1: 4.
0: Can you call, please?

0: 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Good.
1: Yeah, Mr. Billings.

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Three questions and grab one meal, please.

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1: 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Sector 4.
0: 45 Garfield, caller is reporting a male trying to get into the front door. Looks like now he just went next door. Unsure of description, trying to get additional information.

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0: 019, please. I don't know if he's 54 under the influence or something.
1: What's the nature?
0: I just said 54 or under the influence or something.

Engine 2 and 200. Respond to overdose. At 45 Garfield Avenue. Cross streets are William Street and Connecticut Avenue. Engine 2 and 200. Respond to overdose. At 45 Garfield Avenue. Cross streets are William Street and Connecticut Avenue.

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0: That's the reason.
1: Yeah.

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0: Can you head over to 245 Alpha Patagonia Road for a well-being check on a Sergei's boy? Paula stated he's been making suicidal comments all day and she has not heard from him for about 5 hours. No known weapons.
1: Roger. What caller are the girlfriend from Carolina?
0: Not sure if that's the girlfriend.

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Respond to sick, unknown, at Coleman Street and Vauxhall Street.

0: Station. 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
1: There were two people. 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
0: All right, I'm Elgin Sheeted, Equator Report, Sector 3, Ash, truck me back to my cruiser, Garfield.
1: Roger, I have the 3 is primary on this. Are you going to be primary?
0: Yes, please.
1: Roger that.

TM6.

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Respond to difficulty breathing with medic at 281 State Street. Cross streets are Washington Street and Meridian Street. Mohican Senior Apartments. Engine 1 and 100. 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Cross streets are Washington Street and Meridian Street. 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
1: 2.
0: West Street. Caller is reporting his girlfriend just pushed the caller out of his chair. Caller is disabled and on oxygen. He's not in a wheelchair, just a regular chair. It's going to be a white female, gray shorts, green sweatshirt. She took off in her vehicle. She lives in Groton.
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0: 35 Union Street, the Crocker House Apartments. 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It's not their vehicle. They noticed a black car with Virginia plates with smashed out window.
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0: You'll be good with the summons. 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

0: 视频。I apologize, 1Q. 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
1: Roger, units back, please.
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0: One Q, have a plate when you're ready.
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0: AG plate, Bravo Golf 18983.

0: Problem too, how did that vehicle come back? 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
1: Scratch on. Showing on a gray Jeep Compass and Stalin, sir.
0: Copy, do you have that coming back to a Johnson Lopez?
1: John. Yes, sir.
0: Copy.

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0: 1 Kmart, 1 male, 37. 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
1: You guys all set up there?

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Also, there is a pole that he took out here as well, a metal pole, the no turn left pole.

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1: Yes.
0: Beginning transport 1 male 37, mileage 61294, ABs on.
1: Roger, transporting 1 male at 0133.

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0: All units, we'll be clear. 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
1: Roger.

0: he can be in ACC.
1: Roger. 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
0: Roger. Can you just make those changes for us, please?

0: Thank you. 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And then transport that mail 37 mileage 61297. Can you open Sally Port? Thank you.
1: 5001 folks.
2: Reports, HQ.
1: Roger.

EMS in District 1 North. Well, if any EMS respond on a priority 2 to 95 Clark Lane at AHEPA, it'll be apartment 310 for an 87-year-old female complaining of leg pain. That's Waterford EMS respond on a priority 2 to 95 Clark Lane at AHEPA. It'll be apartment 310 for a 87-year-old female complaining of leg pain. Cross streets of Norman Street and Fog Plain operate on ops 5, 143.

Sector 4 and Sector 3. Montauk Avenue Sound Community Services. We received a phone call for a group in the corner behind the building. Nobody's supposed to be in that area.

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0: Sector 3, Sector 4, attention Sierra. Sector 3, Sector 4, attention Sierra. 326 Box Falls Street, male and female, for a verbal. Female had called back once, canceling the call, stating the male left. She just called again, stating that he's back and inside the house.
1: Three zero. What about this?

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1: 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I'll be 21. 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

0: 3Q. 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
1: Roger.

0: 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Can you close the Sally port and put me at the station on reports?
1: Right here. Roger, returning.
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0: QQ。You can show me out on the harassment on Steve.
1: Yeah, the complainant right here is in the lobby here.

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200. Respond to fall victim at 214 Leonard Street, Unit 1. Cross streets are Rossmer Court and Hyssop Street. 200. Respond to fall victim at 214 Leonard Street, Unit 1. Cross streets are Rossmer Court and Hyssop Street.

0: 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Respond to difficulty breathing, with medic. 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Unit 18C. Cross streets are Ridgeview Circle and Hawthorne Drive North. Nutmeg Woods Apartments. Engine 2, N100. Respond to difficulty breathing, with medic. At 172, Hawthorne Drive. Unit 18C. Cross streets are Ridgeview Circle and Hawthorne Drive North. Nutmeg Woods Apartments.
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0: Sector 2 and Sector 3.
1: Two. And three.
0: 189 Broad Street. The caller is in apartment number 2. She wants to report that her neighbor just stole some of her packages.

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1: 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Waterford.
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1: New London loud and clear. Broughton City. Broughton City loud and clear. Ledger. Ledger loud and clear. Massachusetts. Mashantucket,
4: loud and clear.
1: 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Mohegan Tribe.
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1: 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Montville, loud and clear. 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
1: 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Troop E loud and clear, Troop K. Yukon. Yukon loud and clear, Norwich. Eastern Connecticut. Eastern loud and clear, Troop D. Willimantic. Willimantic loud and clear, Plainfield.

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0: 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I'll be clear, no report.
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Sorry, Jerry, I walked on. 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

Sector 5, Sector 4, attention Sierra. Nautilus Drive, the village is the shore landing. Unit number 102. Call is reporting that her husband has come home. Stating that he pushed her. She's also stating that he stole the truck. Officers were there yesterday for the same. Where she was stating that he stole the truck. Sector 2, I'm not sure if you want to go. You were there yesterday.

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0: Steve, thank you.

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I'll be there in a few minutes.

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0: go in the first place?
1: This would be the state, Bravo Kilo 57375.
2: Go with the second.
1: Go again.
2: Go ahead with the second, please.
1: This is Alpha Yankee 81008.
0: Bravo Kilo 57375 showing on a blue BMW 328 out of Jefferson Avenue. Registration is revoked, it's no insurance.
1: Two copies, one more plate when ready.
0: Go ahead with that.
1: The state, Bravo, Foxtrot 70296.

0: the 2006 Saturn Ion color gray comes back to an address in Niantic. I'm not showing anything in-house.
1: That was 1785 by Home Depot.
2: Roger.
3: Roger. 14 copies.
2: Roger.
3: In contact, I wonder if you get some to move the vehicle as well.

0: involved, and he was confused, so we have services started as well.
1: Roger.
2: Respond to 806 Harvard Turnpike. It'll be for a motor vehicle accident with injuries. 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

0: 765 on rotation for the Nissan Pathfinder.
1: Roger that. I found a number in house for the 2006 Saturn color gray. I called it, a gentleman answered, and he stated he is not the RO for that vehicle. I have a female listed for that.
0: Roger, I only need 165. It's going to be for the Nissan.

0: Page Secretary.
1: Three's on.
0: Do you have a 25 book?
1: Roger.
0: Could you bring it to Union?

0: your 518. That's minor. No polls involved. That's possible refusal.
1: Alright, so we can take up, you can handle.
0: Affirmative.
1: Great. Squad 4 is available.
2: And I have a line.
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0: Say Crawford for 556.
2: Received.

0: 600 is over. You can have the medic take up.
1: Resume medic 11. You can take up. Medic 11 has a backup.

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1: Where did that? 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
0: Myself on 4 on the system public for your treatment.
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Squad 4, Waterford EMS, full crews needed, respond, party 1, Twin Beachwood Drive, ATR Crossroads, unit 217, for a 98-year-old female fall, possible head injury, general body pain. 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
0: Received. 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
1: 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We're going to go into control. I just advise to be released.

0: 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Neil called in and asked if you could just go right to Adria. Somebody was at the building and is going to bring an ambulance there.
1: On my way.
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0: I just took an additional 911 call at Atria. It's room 129 for a person that fell. It's with assist, no injuries. Do you want me to start a separate engine?
1: Yes, please.

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0: 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She fell, would like to go to the hospital. I believe she struck her head.
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Number 1 Beachwood Drive is your crossroads. It'll be room 129 for a fall victim hit her head. That's a general tone for a full crew is needed for Waterford EMS. Number 1 Beachwood Drive at ATR Crossroads. 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

0: 32. When you get going, 35 Union Street, probably the side next to a Toyota Corolla, it's broken into and items are stolen.
1: Entry 91,
0: can you drop back down to Alpha for Ina at Spithead? The elderly caller is stating that there is a male with a jacket and a blue-gray shirt on, riding a bicycle with black and blue bags hanging off of it, going through people's recycling cans.
2: Roger. Thank you.
0: Thank you.
2: He's going through recycle cans that are on the street corner.
0: Yes, she was just very adamant that she had never seen it before, and she was concerned.
2: Roger, that's legal. We don't need to go.
0: Perfect.
2: I copy. 33.

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1: Quarters unclear for that. Headquarters loud and clear. South loud and clear. South loud and clear.

to the case. He's saying that Midnight responded for this incident, and he got a voicemail saying that his car window was smashed. Can you confirm that?

0: confusing. He got the call around 1 a.m. Roger, can you just confirm the case report was pulled for this?
1: There was. Tried to make many contacts to get a hold of them, but had no good apartment. We just need to know if anything of value was taken. Just added it to it.
0: Roger, I'll do his talk. He's just saying that it was his military vest that was taken.
1: Yeah, this is a small sub, and we'll be good. Thank you.
0: Roger. 2 Sector 3, are you able to fly this way real quick?

0: two, please. Can I have the last five of the CFS?
1: One five two seven zero.
0: I'll take a diet coke.

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0: Twelve Ocean Avenue at the funeral home. Passerby saw female laying in the doorway of the funeral home.

0: hear you. Private duty, 4th Avenue, Phillips. The car 53.
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Last name, Sierra Tango Alpha, I'm sorry, Sierra Tango Echo Whiskey Alpha Romeo Tango. First name, Alexandra, 32093.

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0: 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Dad? In the area of 77 Great Neck, it's going to be out of the state, Sierra, Mike, India, November, Echo, 2. Roger.
1: Mission 5.

0: 忘了三遍。干。I'll be 2116. 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
1: Roger that, please come back to 1-2-1, Alpha Victor Thomas, Adam and Bridges, return address, Sean Valley.

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1: Your contact at the residence. 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
0: Yes, sir.
1: Sorry, Christy.
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0: 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Are two people sleeping?

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1: Yeah, Roger, I got you on a follow up.
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0: Sure you can. 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
1: They're moving along. We'll be clear. 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

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Hey, we're straight to the camera from the officer's in there. My, 30 miles from early. Roger, go ahead, ma'am. 8109, that's 8109849. That's 8109849. Roger.

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0: Across the street from Harkness on Dimmick Road, the caller stating there is a motorcycle laying in a ditch. He didn't see any people around, but he didn't get out and actually look. He said it appeared to be a black Harley.
1: Copy.
2: 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I'll check on it too.
0: 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HQ.
3: Did the caller notice a red tag on it?
0: He didn't say. He just said that he drove by, saw a motorcycle laying in the ditch. He didn't get out, but he wanted to call it in.
3: Roger. 107 to 111. Yesterday there was a motorcycle found and they red tagged it. It's around the Dimmick area.

0: 谢谢。The vehicle was notified to my arrival. I'll be clearing a report.
1: Post 1 to 2. Good. Yeah, you know who owns the Honda Accord in front of Sallyport? I need to get into the Sallyport.

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1: Sorry about coffee.

0: is a state park, not Camp Harkness, correct?
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0: Keep looking. 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
0: Some callers still in the area.
1: Negative. He drove past. I put his number in CAS.
0: Roger. Just the 23.
1: Roger. A 52.

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1: Roger.
0: You can put me out with 111.93.
1: Roger.
0: We're all set. We're clear.
2: Roger.
0: 117Q.
2: Thank you.
0: 210 report, send the right tag. You shall take care of it.

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2: Thank you. You put me on a follow-up, 5 South Cove, I'll be all set.

0: close to wanting to. 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
1: Transporting male, of course.
0: We're going to go to Part A.

say his name. Go ahead. Can I have an assignment for a smoke investigation at the Volvo dealership on Broad Street? I'm clear. Can you put me on another follow-up? Isaac School for CFS 15106.

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1: 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Drugstore shelves?
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1: 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The larceny already occurred. This is just the initial.
2: I just didn't know if you needed a second unit.
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0: Can you tell me the time of call on that CFS I gave you?
2: I'll follow up at Rosenberg, please. 5:30.

0: 5, sector 1 and 1302. I'm sorry, 1023 was the time of call. 1023.
1: Then I guess

0: 三一四三零。Time for an investigation. This is a broken bottle of vinegar. We're going to control.
1: Received on control 932.
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1: Notes now and have a call until the leak.
2: Roger.

0: 2.
1: Truck 2. Forgot to tell the driver. He has to stop at headquarters and pick up an item addressed to himself.
0: Okay, he's aware. Thank you.
2: And 200. Respond to fall victim with medic at 46 Ryazi Court. Cross streets are Ryazi Court and Ryazi Court. Engine 2 and 200. Respond to fall victim with medic at 46 Ryazi Court. Cross streets are Ryazi Court and Ryazi Court.
3: 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Took off out of Walmart parking lot, headed towards Crossroad in our town. Stop and hold, we do have charges for larceny 6. Again, that's a larceny suspect driving Alfa Romeo 83759 in 2017, Toyota Yaris, color black, out of New London. Operator, heavy set, white male with a white beard, dark shorts, blue-gray t-shirt, aviator glasses, last seen around 9:05 a.m., pulling out of the lot towards Crossroad. We do have charges for larceny 6 and Ebola.

0: Entonces,
1: Vale, que van a responder.

cars stolen out of Waterford for a larceny from Walmart. Approximately 0905 hours. If you're looking for Alfa Romeo 83759, the 2017 Yaris color black, registered out of New London, is a revoked, is a transferred registration, registered to a William Pello. Driven by a white male, heavy set, wearing aviator glasses and a blue shirt. Last seen heading towards Crossroads. Says Alfa Romeo 83759, 2017 Toyota Yaris, color black. Wanted for larceny, 6 have charges out of Walmart. End of a low.

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1: Engine 5 was logged for EMS Medical 11, priority 1 to 27 Clifton Street, where the 98-year-old female question of a stroke with slurred speech, unable to form sentences, history of TIA. Symptoms started 2 days ago, operate off 5. That's Engine 5, logged for EMS Medical 11. Priority 1 response to 27 Clifton Street for the 98-year-old female, question of a stroke, slurred speech, unable to form sentences, history of TIA. Started 2 days ago. I'll bring up 5951.
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0: Waterford just drowning. 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The correct plate is going to be Bravo X-ray 54812. Bravo X-ray 54812 to a James Tarot out of 18 Dell Ave in New London.
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0: 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That's Bravo X-ray 54812. 2017 Yaris color black out of New London.
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1: Roger.
2: Please, expired out of Texas.

And could you head to Main Street in front of Crescent Point, 417 Main Street? Caller reported she just hit a parked car on the side of the road. We're looking for a blue Pathfinder.

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0: 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Maro Carey in the large ESL 20. Has a valid up.
1: Roger, can I get the last five of the CFS, please?
0: One five three zero one.

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0: want Council Waterford on the hotline. ERSBX54812. We just pulled it over at Super 8. You still interested?
1: Yes, sir.
0: Okay, so I can tell our officer you were sending someone over to Super 8 Motel.
1: Yeah, Roger, we'll be sending someone.

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1: Parking lot of Longhorn with Connecticut, 1231 Sierra Tango.
0: Roger.
1: 8291.
2: 9185. Copy on the route. Roger. Roger, Waterford, we are out with the RO, Mr. Carroll.
1: I believe that's who it's going to be. My officer is in route now.
2: Received.

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0: You're going to be in the rear parking lot of Super 8, the rear parking lot.
1: Thank you.

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You're coming out at 281 State Street, apartment 8K, Kilo, for a cat fight.

0: Sector 3, Sector 5. Sector 3, Sector 5, off of Spariars, the bridge area. Apparently there's a female yelling for help around that area, wearing a gray dress. They could be in the parking lot now.
1: You start an EMS call, please, behind the Honeybees on Bank Street for an unknown person down.
0: Is it a female wearing a gray dress?
1: That's affirmative.
0: Affirmative. She was screaming for help. Is she unconscious?
1: Yeah, sure. We'll let you know in a minute.
0: Received.
2: One under responding in on scene.

0: thank you. I'm not sure if I came over, but you could add me to that.
1: Roger.
2: Okay, we have a conscious and alert patient.
1: Received. Would you like a medic still? Engine 1 on scene. Would you like a medic?
0: Read the last slide of the CFS, please.
1: 15305.
0: Roger, I'll be clear with the report.

0: coming out with a fight in front of the library?
1: Yeah, looks like we're taking numerous calls. Let's see if we can start that one.
2: Morgan Ralph.
1: Sarah's going on with.
0: One running for walking away, passing the library now, blue selector, 5 p.m. to the female.
3: There's going to be an assault. Can I have a 5-5 officer respond?
4: Is there the guy in the way, sir?
0: Yes.
1: Go with the number. We got another issue going on Huntington right now.
3: Yes, that's going to be fine, honeybees.
1: Rider, one freeze up. I'll have him have that back that way.
5: 13, everything on, mileage 91165.
0: Roger.

0: Roger. It sounds like this may be the female line on the beach for TSC.
1: Roger. Yeah, the Italian chief's on the radio. It sounds like it was assault.

0: card.
1: Anna, are we looking for a female too?
2: What's that girl?
0: Yeah, it's probably the girl down at the Honeybees that is involved in this.
1: So my wife.
3: That was CJD.
0: 07-8209-597 for an Angel Romero.

0: Angel Romero comes back with a final 20, of which he is the respondent. Protected party is Adianez Barrero.
1: So she's getting on the bus.
2: Caution, blue jeans, brown shirt. He ran towards Toe Street.

0: Was your girl wearing a gray dress?
1: Stand by. Yeah, she had a dress on.
0: Yeah, I got this girl here with a gray dress. She's got a good laceration above her eyebrow.
1: Yeah, that's a description.
2: Three 9, you want that?

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1: Go ahead.
0: It's going to be a caller, 182-322-276.

0: 76 again. 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
1: Connor, can you just go again with your last transmission?

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1: Roger, that fits the description of the guy that we're with right now.
0: Roger.

0: 你这么说。
1: 我那行。When is this thing that happened on Amtrak property? You should employ Amtrak. Do you want to contact Amtrak police, sir? Yeah, the portion of it happened up here on Huntington Street as well, so we're already here with Samuel. Roger.

0: City 2. I'm going to give Angel a ride back to the Center 1 location.
1: Yeah,
0: just so we're all in one area. It makes it easier.
2: 4-2, do you have the female's date of birth? Name?
3: Negative. She's not been run yet.
2: Name and dot when you're ready.
3: Go ahead.
2: Victor, Echo, Romeo, Romeo, Alpha, Sierra, Tango, Romeo, Oscar. First name, Jamie. 10-14-96.
0: Starting transport is 1.1, what's your location with the female?
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0: 2-2, any mileage for the Honeybees? It is
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you got a blood droppings underneath the Amtrak bridge, as well as a broken bottle with blood on it. Probably the weapon.

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1: Yep, sir.
2: That patient was not the vehicle owner. So could you head up to Highwood above a bush hill in a cul-de-sac for a suspicious vehicle that's been there yesterday, left, and then came back today?

0: Clay, Sierra's coming to see you now. Where are you?
1: Underneath the Amtrak Bridge. The one on the end of Spar Yard. Go along the fence line, on the rocks.
0: Roger, he's coming up to you now.
2: 676 at the higher. Yeah, just have him meet me almost in line with the porta potty. There's a trail of BLS here.
0: Heard.

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1: We have to stand by. They're trying to get in touch with the paramedics to see if she needs to get evaluated by them.

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1: 111.
0: 244 Roperry Road. D.D. Bruce Baseball Field. D. Caller stating that a

rock flew up from the mower and damaged his car door.

0: Jay from Engine 1. Go ahead. It's going to be a patient refusal, AMA, medical control, confirmed with them.
1: Receive patient refusal, AMA.
2: Two to four. I'm putting her in a cruiser now. We'll be over there in a second.
0: Four Q. Do we have city cameras by fire headquarters?
1: Yeah, Roger.
0: Can you look see if there's anything on those? Apparently. A continuation happened somewhere around fire headquarters as well.

0: 6762 unit. Thank you with this. Anyone have a statement for him? I got a guy who saw all of this.
1: I have a female on a separate cruiser. She's a victim. We're going to do a drive-by where Sector 4 is. See if she can identify the male. Starting mileage is 11.5 AVX.

Yeah, 330, turn side 4. Got updated.

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1: Doris. Engine one's off here. 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

0: 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I'll be 23 if you want a 33.
1: 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You'll be 33.
0: Roger.

0: 谢谢。
1: I'll be transporting that mail 37 to booking. Starting mileage is 81.3, AB activated.
2: Transporting mail 37 to booking 1126.
3: Clay, can you talk to the dude on the bench? I guess he witnessed it as well. See if he can confirm that.

0: Ready with the 12. P74 Boston Post Road, confirming this day, Alpha Juliet 2326, AJ 2326, gonna be on a red, timeless.
1: I just have come back to a red, Chief Angler, to Ronda Rochelle, Eastline, Middle Mark, Lane, Trinidad, confirm real time for Guy 12.

0: Ranch Unit 211.
1: Anything come back on the city cameras in front of fire headquarters?
0: Did see two males running up Tilly from the gas station. Unsure if they're involved or not.
1: Was one of them wearing a white shirt?
0: Yeah, right.

0: Check 4, do you need me to try to send a picture?
1: Yeah, can you just send it to the sexy phones, please?
0: Right, hold up.
1: Thank you.

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0: are down right now. 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
1: Of course, there. 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I appreciate it.

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Respond to 6, unknown. At 420 Jefferson Avenue. Cross streets are Boulder Drive and Chester Street. Engine 2 and 200. Respond to 6, unknown. At 420 Jefferson Avenue. Cross streets are Boulder Drive and Chester Street.

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3: 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I'll be 6A the PD. 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

0: you. 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I'll be heading in for reports.
1: If you're out of the state, man, if you want, hang out right there. 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
1: A2 on room.
0: Major refusal, the Angel crew is taking the refusal. 800 will be last due for moving some ambulances.
1: This is a refusal. Angel will be last due.

0: District 41. Waterbury EMS, priority 2 response, One Beach Road Drive, Atria Crossroads Place, the first floor hallway for the 92-year-old female, fall with right hip pain. Operate outside, this is Waterbury EMS, priority 2 response to One Beach Road Drive, Atria Crossroads Place, on the first floor hallway for the 92-year-old female, fall with right hip pain. Operate outside, 1157.
1: Southbound Richards Grove.
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0: longer respond. All right, Sonny.
1: Got two and quarters.
0: Turn two and quarters.
2: Negative contact. Can you just make a note in CAS? Door code for this address is 1236.

0: can you put me on and then claim me from an assistant publisher at 40 kilometers?
1: Sure.

0: So the patient has walked away, unsure of the direction. This is call of good intent. 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
0: What's up?

0: 3PO. I'll be able to 12 mail from that disturbance right across the street from the honeybees on Bank, on Blinden.
1: 1-0. Are you available? Yep. Fighter 6564.
2: 5.
1: Port of a disturbance, 280 Gardner Avenue, apartment P2. Delta 2, the report of a Robert King yelling at people in the apartment, EQH.
3: You cut out after report of.
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0: Name.
1: Roger. I'm on Linden Street, right across from Banks.
0: Sorry, Charles Mansion. Roger,

52 with the name and date of birth when you're ready. Oscar Romeo Romeo India Oscar Lima Alpha, first name Lewis, date of birth T 2486.

0: 3642-524-863-040. Should have a lot of history with this now.
1: Pretty much. Priority 2 response. 1033 Hartford Turnpike, the commuter lot on Route 85. Meeting Connecticut State Police on scene for an eval on three individuals that were previously involved in a minor MVA. That's Water for EMS. Respond priority 2. 1033 Hartford Turnpike, commuter lot on Route 85. State Police on scene requesting eval on three individuals that were previously involved in a minor MVA. Operate up 5, 1216.
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0: 谢谢。Samuel was just a witness. He could put me back in rounds 35.10.
1: One and two, you're going to be off air. 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

100. Respond to overdose at 280 Gardner Avenue, Unit D2. Cross streets are Conrad Nassetta Lane and Georgetown Road, Georgetown Village. 100. Respond to overdose at 280 Gardner Avenue, Unit D2. Cross streets are Conrad Nassetta Lane and Georgetown Road, Georgetown Village.

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2: Listen, juvenile, Javier Haas, 8-8-2009. He took off out of his mom's car on Route 1 in our town near the Paul Snook Shopping Center. Last seen wearing a red and black striped soccer jersey, black shorts, white sneakers, black frame glasses. It has a red backpack on. He has been entered. Javier Haas, H-U-S-S, 8-8-2009.
0: Nothing, Roger.

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Keep it myself and 655 out at 7 Pleasant. CFS number 26637.

0: 1893 Alpha.
1: Yeah, just trying to sort through this ID card issue. If you can look her up, hold on. If you can look her up, I'm showing an ID card that expires in 32. Got a license that expires in 28.
0: Yes, I'm...
2: She's been released. You can clear me with the report, please.
0: Roger.

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Engine 1, at 200. Response is sick, unknown, with medic. At 5, Governor Winter Boulevard. Cross streets are Water Street and Eugene O'Neill Drive. NLPD. Engine 1, at 200. Response is sick, unknown, with medic. At 5, Governor Winter Boulevard. Cross streets are Water Street and Eugene O'Neill Drive. NLPD.

0: 飞行分钟。哎，说的啥？
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0: 啊，是，我们 go to the Sally Port。
1: Receive Sally Port。800 responding.
0: 200 responding.
1: Six is gonna kill.
2: Okay.
1: Do you just know in CAD, positive POR at this address? And myself at 655 will be clear.

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1: Not a booking ending as a 594.
0: Okay, 1246.

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1: 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If they sound on, I'll cancel them.
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0: 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I'll be headed down to the hospital for 583.
1: Engine 2, respond to sick, unknown, at 17, Granite Street. 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Engine 2, respond to sick, unknown, at 17, Granite Street. Cross streets are Hempstead Street and Brainard Street.

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1: Copy that, thank you.
0: Registered to Leslie Jones at that time.
2: Gentlemen. 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

0: 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Male, suicidal ideation, describes wearing khaki pants, denim, blue pants. Has a plan to go to the train tracks. Caller's mobile outreach, they're responding.
1: Measure 2-10-4. 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
0: Received Station A100. Thank you, Bill. 200 Hempstead Street.
1: We'll take that one.
0: I refer a mail to satellite ESPN, does have a plan. Engine 2 is already en route, and we're getting 5-5 there as soon as we can.
1: Engine 2 to 6, sir.
2: The mail inside the church.
0: Well, we described that he was outside of the church wearing khaki pants and denim shirt.
2: Okay, we're in the area. There's mobile outreach out with him.
0: Negative, they're responding from the orchard.

0: Force. Can you start toward 200 Sunset Street? This is another unit. Back up. That's just about me and the Bell Spike, suicide ideation. Hopefully I'll reach with the caller. We're on the way now, but look down, Walker.
1: The 200 Sunset?
0: Yeah, right.
2: Sure, get on clear. I'll hang out with him.
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0: 7-2. 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
8: Negative 203, Doug. They're going for delay of ambulance.
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7: Roger,
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8: Bruce, you're switching them now.

0: 6672.
1: Okay.
0: This is Mark and Chad. Bad address for this one. We'll be clear.

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1: Okay.
0: Michelle, the 693 are clear with the rest.
1: Okay.
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1: I think he said he's got her. I'm not sure where you guys are at.
0: Sorry, 61 West.

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1: 4.
0: Second 4, second 5, 406 Coleman Street, McDonald's, caller stays. 6 people are waiting outside of the building to jump him, one of which is known to have 3s, according to the caller. No weapons displayed or seen.
1: 1, jump clear.
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0: PDPR and break and have a life.
1: This one, I'm not sure if it's related to the incident with McDonald's.
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1: 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It's verbal only. 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I got a CPR for you and a name and dial when you're ready.
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0: I got back to square valid for Nazir Matthews.
1: Go
0: get one. 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
2: In District 1 North.
0: They got an entire crowd out here causing this thing.
3: Sheriff, I mean, right?
0: Yes, Sheriff, right this way, please.
2: EMS, Medical 11, Respond Priority 1, 88 Clark Lane, New London Rehab and Care, and Pavilion, Room 4A, for the 70-year-old female, hypoxic, difficulty breathing, operate up 5, 1409.

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2: 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Did they run a Jaden Kirkwood yet?
1: Negative, go ahead.
2: They're on the dump.
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0: 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He's just pulled out permit for 3.

0: has a Springfield Armory registered to him. It's an XT-45 model.
1: Copy, affirmative.
0: Yep, status is active. 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
1: 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Circuit.
0: Liquor closet on Broad, across from Family Dollar.

0: Station. Operator of silence, one for EMS. Priority two response, 230 Waterford Parkway South, Milo Cancer Center. On the second floor, exam room 9. 74-year-old male, general weakness, vomiting. Operator of 5, 1420.
1: W600 responding.
0: 600 responding.
2: Five, do you have a name, unknown date of birth?
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2: Last name Matthews, first name David.

0: 707 at 655.
1: Good.
0: Not sure what name he gave you, but that should be Rasheen Wiggins.
1: Copy. He gave any more.
2: Anyone Walmart for the larceny? They're at the service desk with a white female.
3: Comes back with an ID card only. Suspended.
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0: contact information with David Matthews. The name and dial for a cheat in Kirkwood. My understanding is he's detained.
1: Have a detained subject at liquor closet. We have a name and dial when you're ready.
0: Go ahead.
1: Last name Wiggins, Whiskey Indigo Golf Golf, Indigo November Sierra. First name Roisin, Roger Oscar Charlie Hotel Echo November Echo. 10-23-64.
2: Confirm, hard copy, I'm very interested.
1: Copy, thank you.
2: They're heading into their office.

0: 6612. Mr. Wiggins is going to be a 37 for 655 and 667.
1: Roger. 37. 14 Smith.

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1: So you can run her around faster than a few things are.
0: Roger.
2: ID 3, 2160.
0: 21.

0: السلام عليكم. First year, we're out at McDonald's checking the area. First on that call disturbance.
1: Roger, there's a plane that's going to be inside the restaurant.

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All right, the complainant left, speaking to employees. It sounds like the complainant was under the influence of 21A. He was acting real erratic and paranoid. He's a GOA for now. We'll be clear. Appreciate it, 691. Yeah, we got you.

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1: One returning with the medic.

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0: clue. They're saying that that person just hit him.
1: Roger. 693Q, I'll be out with a possible evading 14996. I'll be with this bay, Alpha Kilo, 87207.
2: Roger, he called in. I had him on the phone. That's going to be the evading vehicle.
0: 691Q, we have both vehicles here, the car that got hit in the evading.
2: Roger, something.

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2: That is

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0: 229-893-596, the last of Bennett.

0: Valley, sir.
1: Copy, I have a plate for you as well. 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
2: W 600 returning and available.
0: 600 returning.
1: Copy, and 693 gave you the Kia plate, correct?

0: you. Do you have a sector car coming this way? I don't have any paperwork.
1: Yeah, sector 3. Hold me in room.
2: Number.

I'll do sector 4 and 5, 137 Hempstead Street, apartment 607. Could be a well-being check on a Lydia Dunning. No one's been able to make contact with her. We do have medical history at that location. Had a fall recently. We called the hospital, she's not there.

morning, CQ. You don't need me. Can you put me on reports at HQ?

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1: Good morning, Higgins on the phone. We're going to give you an update on the 112 Flanders Road call from earlier this week.
0: Flanders on my voice, please.
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0: Sector 4 and forgot that Sector 5, 6 Renton Avenue. 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

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They had a customer earlier today that accidentally broke a window.

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to the 39. 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

last name. Lima, Echo Mike, India, November, India. Anne Marie, Alpha, November, November. Mike, Alpha Romeo, India, Echo, 130, 1965.

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0: I've been on the line for 5 or 6 days, just find me an attraction.
1: Okay.
0: Oh, he's on the phone with the insurance company, but we're thinking, where we get him first.
1: Okay.
2: Any comments on the caller?
3: Negative. The caller is clear as well.
2: Got it.

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0: 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They're just flagging me down.
1: No reason.
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0: Blayman was reporting an incident that happened in New London. They do not want to pursue anything. Don't need New London notified. I'll add some notes.
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At 67, Sunset Street. 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At 67, Sunset Street. 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

0: Okay, okay. I'm done. Can you clear this one with a report and then open another CFS first with the public same address? I'll be all set.
1: One address one.

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Like the jewelry. 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Charlie Uniform, Romeo Tango. It's 924-75. Florida, Sierra, you got for a call.

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1: Good. I got that name, Dove. Last name, Ortiz. First name, David. 7792.

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0: Can you check the parking lot of Stop and Shop? One caller reporting a person possibly drinking alcohol in a parked vehicle. 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
2: Roger.
1: The address you went to was the one that found him yesterday. 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

0: Go for K11. Katie Pollard. Roger.
1: Yeah.

0: heard it still. But old line started services for the gentleman.
1: 9:30, standby. I have all the contact information at 10:33, please.

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1: Flashing yellow on one side and red on the other. We'll be clear, 04.

0: the Shannon and the Valley Delta out of Village Park. I know it's... Roger.
1: That vehicle is GUA. I'll be 21 on report.
0: 3-6, okay.
2: I'm off the air.
0: 6 on there.

first one is for the caller. Charlie, Oscar, Romeo, Delta, Oscar, Victor, Alpha. First name Juliet, Oscar, Hotel, November, Alpha, Lima, Yankee, November, 11-23-88.

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1: 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Clear, go with the next.
2: Bravo, Oscar, Lima, Delta, Uniform, Charlie. First name, Romeo, Oscar, Mike, Echo, November, Alpha, 7187.

0: Nautilus Drive, apartment 119, building A as an Alpha. Speak with the caller. She wants to speak to an officer about harassment from a neighbor.
1: Clear and I'll be back to you, please.
2: Roger. Caller doesn't want to press the issue. I'll take the number to document. Be clear with the report.

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1: I'll be at Rutel and I'm starting mileage 8117.6. 8117.6.

friend Patrick, please speak with Sarah. She's had an incident with her mother-in-law where she came over unannounced and entered the home. It was unlocked, but the doors were closed. She started causing some sort of a verbal demanding items from the residents, and when the caller called 911, she then left. The caller doesn't want to make a formal at this point, but would like you to at least stop by and make sure that she's not lingering in the area. It's an ongoing problem.

38, she did advise that it doesn't appear there's any protective orders in place, and there was not a formal trespass given, but the notes from the last call that you were there for does say that she wanted to explore a trespass, and I don't see anything formal in the case.

0: 163 Huntington Street, Apartment Echo 2. Caller's out with an elderly female. 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

0: contact him and up. Charlie Alpha Romeo Delta Oscar November Alpha. First name India Romeo India Sierra. Date of birth 2749.
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you in and out. She's a neighbor. Last name, Golf, Oscar, Sierra, Lima, India, November, Echo. First name is Paula, Commerce Road, 519-1959.

0: She's clear.
1: Thank you. 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
0: Okay,
1: 1654. Can you send the phone more, please? 6-9-1-0.

calling the piece of mail with her, with the address of 39 Ashcroft. I'm going to head over there, see if they know her, see if she lives there. Yeah, so, check the prisoner transporter. I'll let you know.

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0: What's your report? Trespassing and legal dumping. Nothing active at this time.
2: At the door, I spoke to a neighbor. She said that Iris doesn't live here, though. She can transport her over here.
3: Roger. Through to Sierra. You good for a courtesy ride?

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0: 91Q. Those males have a male 37, those units.
1: Roger, male 37. 10-2 on there.

0: Diego Alto.
1: Topic 32, type 4 for now. Somewhere in the area, they're just requesting a well-being check. I've already reached out to 0703 Guardian.

0: transformer, transporting mail 37, booking central.
1: 6 1 6, you also note in channel marks that his vehicle is locked and secured.

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0: saw that. 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
1: Yeah, Roger, if you don't mind. Sector 2 and Sector 3. Just check the area of Huntington Street at William Street. An anonymous caller, a passerby, reporting a light-skinned BM, short hair, red shirt, hit a female walking with the victim. Walking up Huntington towards the shelter. Took a second call in it. They were near the... They're on Huntington near the I-95 ramp, so that's two calls on and up.
0: Open, Charlie, 3 heavy.

0: Shoulders clear.
1: Whiskey, Sierra Oscar November. First one is Christine, comma spelling 829-63.

0: along with the flight. Vauxhall and Channing with Historical 01, Echo Victor, Papa Romeo.
1: Boston Post, park near AAA for an MBA. The caller said that she came out of the store and someone had backed into her vehicle and the car is still touching her car, but there's no one in it. She had an Audi A4 and a Lexus ES350 color gray.
2: Roger. I'm on a brief 16 with Connecticut Classic 01 Alpha Echo Delta X-Ray 60 with it.
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0: Delta 194th Inch, where should I make contact? The FEMA.
1: Roger. Sorry, are you going to be all set?

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1: Hey, officers en route. I guess the patient is now becoming combative on the bus.
2: En route, I will inform them.

0: see, where's the caller? Just passed by.
1: Yeah, Roger. Wanted to remain anonymous.
0: Roger. 6912. I have an op and a name. You ready?
1: Okay.
0: Actually, I have two ops. First one is 047-624-837. The last of the link.
2: Okay.
0: 198-444-205, first of William.
2: Thirty-seven, I can help.

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1: It's Nicole at Peter Station, check the RO, please. You will take a back if one is free.
2: Six six one, if you Abby, and I'll head to it. The 20.

0: 帮他进个肺，然后。
1: I got it. Just like. Hey, by the town hall. We just got a call from IT saying that there's kids on e-bikes riding around the basketball courts.
2: Bravo Golf 11368. 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

going to be the male. We'll play the area, but been clear now. 9-4.

0: 2-691, you all set? You need to pay it.
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Respond to abdominal pain, back pain, at 240 Broad Street. 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
0: I have Walmart reporting that they have two BMs at self-checkout, register number 28 under ring items.

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0: question. I do want to clear from the hospital attorney.
1: Sorry, sir, retired.

Thank you. Can you put me back out at 39 Ashcraft for a follow-up? And I'll be all set.

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1: Trans 20 mil 37, 616.0, AV's on. Trans 20 mil 37, smoking 1754.

0: 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Black call at press. The call is reporting from the car shop. There's vehicles on the roadway on Jack's. Anonymous caller. Just want to check the area.
1: Three guys.

0: and tell the truth, be on the hotline. Did you get the calls about a box spring laying on the Gold Star Bridge on the crossover lanes?
1: No, but we will check it.
0: I'm calling the routine line in here.

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1: There's no cars on Jax. It looks like they moved them out of the roadway. We'll be clearing all four.

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Respond to fall victim. At 225 Ocean Avenue. Cross streets are Alger Place and Longview Street. Engine 3, N100. Respond to fall victim. At 225 Ocean Avenue. Cross streets are Alger Place and Longview Street.

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0: Great Idea Ocean, Connecticut, Bravo Papa 06381.
1: There's a

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1: Here.
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0: Roger, thank you.

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1: Done.
0: Royal Ferret Moline. 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

You take the area of 63 Old Norwich Road, Daniel's will cause. Right in the area of the church for a male sitting in the middle of the roadway.

0: advantageous. I'm going to start up that way. Anyone else get 99 on the phone? Stop taking calls. I tried it.
1: 93, I'll start up.

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0: 99 H.
1: Nate here.
0: Having some radio difficulties down here. What do you got for me?
1: It's a welfare attack near Our Lady of Perpetual Health Church, 63 old Norwich, male sitting in the roadway.
0: Roger. Fitzgerald or Old Norwich, eh?
1: That should be right on Old Norwich.
0: Roger. Where were you when you had that issue?
2: I was at the mini mall for a while. I was getting my portable to hear everything.

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2: 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Together. Five in the shoulder with.

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1: Four to five, you got a better description.
3: Sleep with the caller. She's reporting it's a Nissan Quest newer model. Has temp plates. Color black. That's what they're reporting now.

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3: 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She actually wants to cancel the caller and the suspect in question, both less than clear.
0: Roger, you're coming in a little choppy, but I'll be 7-1 then.

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0: Hello, couple of Neiman Dots, when they're ready. The first one's going to be the caller. Last name, Redhead. 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Juliet Uniform Delta, India Tango Hotel, 101-1960.

0: Come on, Q. She comes back. There goes next one.
1: Female victim, last name, Bravo uniform, Lima, India Sierra, first name is Maggie, Mike Alpha, Golf Golf, India Echo,
0: 7/18/2004. One, they're fine, there's all under arrest, so we'll be clearing our report.
2: Put you on that
0: each medical. Nothing back, EMV for Maggie, clear of 18.

We checked the area. It doesn't have a GOA. I left some cabinets as well. I'll be clear. I'll report.

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Respond to overdose. 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

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At 201 Montauk Avenue. 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Respond to 6. Unknown. At 201 Montauk Avenue. Cross streets are Breitenberg Avenue and Willits Avenue.

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1: It's 0930. You head over to 5 Main Street, Cheney Park, for the possible domestic. Callers reporting two black males approached and ripped the keys out of a party's hand. Took her remote part, and they won't let the caller's granddaughter leave. They're in a gray Nissan Versa near the Black Hawk.
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He came back to ShopRite. He was a gentleman. He found an item in the parking lot, like to hand over to an officer.